on. 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It's like I'm looking

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Yeah, I can finally be totally honest. It's like I'm looking.

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Just what you wanted. 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I see the parties and diamonds sometimes when I close my eyes. 6 months of torture you sold to some forbidden paradise. I loved you truly.